Take time out. Big hi to Cisco driving around London, doing his thing. Well, working hard, actually. Working hard. But it says, Mr. Artwell got you locked on. You got it locked on for the reggae show? I'm not sure about that, mate. You must have tripped on it. Anyway, you're here. How you doing, man? Hope we can catch up soon, innit?

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Hello. Old school. Proper old school tune now. We got some old school, we got some new school. We got some reggae, we got some ragga, dancehall. We got a lot of tunes coming. It's all varied up today here on our today's Reggae Fusion. It's the Art Wall Show.

and the DJ playing me that. And, I became really good friends with him. I didn't have it. He had it. And he introduced me to that. That Beyonce reggae mix of Partition. I love that. Going to Turkey would be nice right now, wouldn't it, as well? Those were the days. What a great place that was as well, Turkey. I loved it there.

That's a great mix of that one. Mr. Savage says that's a great mix. I like that. Big shout out, Mr. Lamb. It's Reggae Fusion. How you feeling? Don't forget, DJ Mikey D has got a soul reggae party for 3 hours from 7 tonight till 10. Watch out for him.

0: always was a great tune, still a great tune, Sexy Love. It's all about feeling good, having a good time, people. And feeling positive. Things will change. They will. Trust me.
1: Let's go!

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This is how we do it. It's State of the Art Radio. Don't forget to download us on your iPhone. 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

0: Big out to James and D out there in Jamaica. How's it going, old boy? I'll give you how it's going, old boy. It's going all right, I think. How's it going out there? What's the weather like? Send me a pic on WhatsApp. Let me have a look. It's raining here. Just had the drains done because they're all overflowing. It's great here. Absolutely great. 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
1: Now this one dedicated to all the boss them who jump up. Dedicated to all the man them who wake up and push up.
0: No school like the old school.

I don't know why I asked for that. I don't know why I asked for a picture right now. Not only they sent a picture, it's a video of what it's like in Jamaica right now and their views. Oh. Baking up. Looks sensational.

Artie, don't do that. Don't do it. Don't forget, DJ Mikey D will be coming on here later on. 7 till 10 tonight. He's playing soul and reggae and partying and chatting. And DJ Mikey D Isolation Party, yeah? And then from 10 to 12 tonight, we got DJ Junk. Don't forget, join us on our Twitter page. We now got a Twitter page. Should have had one years ago, but we've only just got one.

0: Join us on our Facebook page, State of the Art Radio Entertainment page. Do it, people, do it. Get in there and let's have a chat. See what you're doing.
1: I'll make you tingle with the light. Show you love.
0: The fantastic Freddie McGregor. What a fantastic tune.
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1: Knock, knock. Guess who's coming to dinner? Fred, Mr. Easy, Major Lizard, and Abima.

0: My man Raymond said, Mike, you got to play a tune to me because I'm locked on today and I'm thinking, great, loving it. You remember this one, Raymond?
1: Bang, bang, bang, bang, bang, bang, bang, bang, bang, bang, bang, bang. 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
0: Big hi to you, beautiful lady, as well.

5 o'clock every day. I'm here with you people live. And a Monday morning, 9 a.m. till midday with the 70s retro show. And Friday night is disco night. So we're going to have fun. 5 to 7, Artie on a disco show.

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Reggae fusion. No confusion, just reggae fusion, people. Oh, come out with some nonsense. The fantastic Aswad, when they had Brinsley. My good old mate Brinsley was in the band then. Brinsley, hope you're well, wherever you are. It's time for some Gregory Isaacs.

0: Right, since I've been doing State of the Art Radio since March, so we're not too far away from a year celebration. But a tune that I have been playing over the year is this one. What a tune this is.
1: Where's the lady G?
0: My sister Angie loves it.

Eshmay Brown, how you doing? Locked on to the Reggae Fusion Show for the very first time and loving it. We like that. Well done, Russell, on getting the conversion kit out. 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

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Hey. Hey. Blasting out the tunes and cooking the Jamaican curry chicken all at once. Having a great time, yeah? Chris Martin.

Daya. What a tune. Right, don't forget, of course, DJ Mikey D as well is back tomorrow morning with his Tea and Toast show as well. And that's another 3-hour show from 9 till midday. And that, you've never heard a breakfast show like it, people. 9 till 12, you need to log on and listen to that. Russell Brown loves it. And, well, Mark Lamb is not sure. But he's sure about his tune.

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Also, liveradio.ie. 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We're also on streamer.com. 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So let me tell you, people, we're on so many links all over the place. We're going out on 9 different platforms now. 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

Hey, if you love me, buddy, tell me now. What a beautiful tune. Chronics. If you're loving the show, better you tell me now as well.

Miss Riley says, yes. My sister Debbie says, loving the show, loving it. And I say, it's time for some Jacquel.

DJ Mikey D on from 7 to 10. DJ Junk on from 10 to 12. And you got DJ Mikey D with his Tea and Toast show tomorrow morning. Yeah? Should we say Friday morning? Tea and Toast. Oh, 9 till 12. Okay? 9 till midday. Uh-huh. I'll be back for the disco show. 5 o'clock, people. Friday. Start while posing and closing.

1. Yes, yes, yes, yes, yes. Y-E-S spells yes. My name's Alan Turner Ward, hello. And for the next 2 hours, come over here. Or can I go over there? Shall we go together? Feel good music from all eras and genres, thank you very much. And of course, a little bit of chat. 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Oh, oh. Oh! Crescendo. Thank you, thank you. Live from the Hope FM studios.

very big hello. Hello. You're all right, then. How are you, then? You good? Are you? That's nice to hear. Can I just say thank you to everybody that came to Flirt over the weekend? I played over at Flirt on Friday. I played at the Lazy Fox yesterday. That's a new location, and it was brilliant fun in the afternoon. So thank you very much for everybody that's been there. So this show is live from the Hope FM studios, but we are going out to numerous other stations. You can also do the listen back thing. Yeah, the listen back thing. That's over on the Hope FM website. But we're also going out to State of the Art. Hello, Mike Artwell. Sometimes you don't know what it's like. And put up a fucking lie. What I meant to say is you don't know what it's like until it's gone. You go to the boutique in a swinging hot spot. What am I trying to say?

0: this. Don't you like it? It's funny, the original, I was never a big fan of the original version of that song, but I love this version so much. You know that thing when you know where you were when you first heard a song? I was living in Hollywood, California, I know, in a youth hostel. Don't get it twisted, I wasn't like in the hills or anything like that, but I remember walking through the Hollywood Mall and just hearing that going and just thinking, wow, that's beautiful. Anyway, if you've just tuned in, my name's Alan Turner Ward. Hello, you're listening to 90.1 Hope FM. And right now, I think it's time for a segment. Should we do a segment? Yeah, movie segment time, ladies and gentlemen. So which movie are we going to do this week? Well, I probably played a song from this movie before, but I've never played this song before. I'm going to play a song from my favourite film of all time. One of them. One of them. It's called Cocktail with Tom Cruise. Yeah, I absolutely love it. Remember that line? You know how to make a red iron, Mr. Flanagan? Well, at the end, there's a bit where he's getting married, and actually the girl who's the lady he marries, his wife, that's who it is. He marries his wife. Yeah, good one. She's pregnant, and then she says that she's going to have twins. And either way, this song is playing, and I think it's absolutely gorgeous. This is the Everly Brothers' When Will I Be Loved? Yeah.
1: It's now time for a movie song. So grab the popcorn,
0: munch,
1: dim the lights, sit back,
0: ooh,
1: because it's showtime.

So thank you so much for tuning in. It's an absolute pleasure that you're here, I hope. Well, are you enjoying it as much as me? I just love feel-good music from all eras and genres. Somebody wrote to me privately, so what do you actually, what's your genre? What is your genre? And over at State of the Art, the big joke is that I'm a musical lottery of music. Well, I take that as a compliment. And today in the lottery, we got Marvin Gaye. Ain't No Mountain High Enough. You are the winner.

0: So I just got a message from Carol Deedy in the United States of America. Basically, she is our...
1: Can't you stay with me into the night?
0: She's our American correspondent. Let me rewind that. I wasn't expecting vocals to come in. You know, we're not always that prepared, you know. Are you ever prepared, Alan? Well, sometimes. Either way, she has requested this tune. I thought that was a bit of an intro with music, so my apologies to that. Don't ever want to cut off the vocals. Don't cut off the vocals. Don't ever talk over the vocals. I mean, talk, but don't talk over the vocals. This is for Carol Deedy in the United States of America, our America correspondent.

So that is Kino for Spirit in the Sky from the movie Eurovision. Lost in translation, when my friend Didi in the United States was just asking for Spirit in the Sky, I thought she wanted that because we were talking about movie songs and also, well, Eurovision's a brilliant film. Have you seen... Play Ya Ya Ding Dong! No, I won't do that right now. Shall I? No, I won't. What she really wanted was this, I think. Am I right? I am right, aren't I? So this is for Didi. The other one was for me. Do you mind? I mean, this could be our gospel vibration of the week, really. But it's not. This is just for Didi.

What a tune. That was number one in 1968, I believe, for Norman Greenbaum. Norman Greenbaum. Sounds a bit German there at the end, doesn't it? Greenbaum. Well, it's half German. It's Denglish. Yeah, Denglish. Deutsch and English. Greenbaum. Grünbaum. Yeah. Green tree. Yeah. No, don't even bother. Don't even bother. Do you know, if my sources are correct, though, that is the biggest selling one-hit wonder of all time. He never had another hit record. But what a tune. But to never need to work again from just one song. Wow. Anyway, here's a bit of piano playing. If you've just jumped on board, hello, my name's Alan Turner-Wood. Pleasure. Don't worry, come on in. That's fine, that's fine, we're doing it. If you want to call in, 01202-777-321. Live from the Hope FM studios, ATW, let's go, one time, one time.

Mark Morrison, Return of the Mac. Where is Mark Morrison? Do you know? If you do know, could you get him to give me a call? Because I'd love to showcase and know what he's actually up to. I have no idea. State of the art. Do you guys know? Could you tell me? Could you tell me, please? Liz Hickey just called up. She said, I don't want to talk on the radio, but I would like to hear a song. Could I hear a song, please? I said, which one would you like? She said, Don't Stop Believing. And it's a message to everybody.

0: I love Glee. I don't care what anyone says about Glee. I love the Glee class. Don't stop believing. We got a caller on the line. Hello, who's there, please?
1: Hello, mate. How are you doing? It's Mark Morrison here.
0: No, it's not. It's Mark Morrison.
1: Listen, mate, I'm a great fan of yours. Did you not get my new single? I was on Chris Brown's song.
0: Right. Which song was it? It was called what? What was it called?
1: It was Chris Brown.
0: Chris Brown?
1: Our mate Chris Brown, yeah. I was on his song.
0: This is not...
1: I was on a wee bit intro. The Son of the Mac was sampled on Provide. Yeah.
0: It was a Return of the Mac was on. No, that wasn't Chris. You got it wrong. That wasn't Chris Brown.
1: It was. It was Chris Brown, all right. And McDonald's. Do you not remember McDonald's done Return of the Mac in the UK, has it? Do you not remember that?
0: Well,
1: do you know what I'm trying to do, mate? What I'm doing for all my fans in Leicester,
0: yeah.
1: I'm trying to be the next mayor of Leicester. I'm trying to challenge Peter Salisbury to become the next
0: mayor
1: of Leicester.
0: Your accent's changing.
1: No, but I've been in America, you know what I mean, mate?
0: Have you got a song request?
1: I'm sitting here with my mum, Betty.
0: Yeah.
1: Wanting some ABBA. Just put on some ABBA, please, mate.
0: So you'd like ABBA for Mark Morrison and Mark Morrison's mum, yeah?
1: Yeah, Betty.
0: All right then, bit of ABBA. Do you mind? How about you?
1: You know what?
0: What about eight? Do you remember 18s? Do you remember them? 18s.
1: Oh, now you're talking.
0: Yeah, Mark Morrison's favourite. That. All right, here we go then. Mark Morrison and his mum Betty. There you go. Oh, yeah.
1: That's our kid.

Yeah, that's the 18s for, well, Dancing Queen for Mark Morrison over in Leicester. Yeah, Mark Morrison. You remember Return of the Mac? That guy just called in. Says he wants to know, he was listening with his mum, Betty. And, yeah, he wants to become the mayor of Leicester. So good luck to him. Hope that works out well, Mark Morrison. Hope you're okay. So, last week I played Guitar Man and by Elvis Presley from 1968 when it was the comeback. You know the bit, and it starts with duh, duh, duh, duh, duh. I played all that, but somebody wrote in called Martin, and he said, could you play the very original Guitar Man? We're talking the really, really original Guitar Man by Elvis Presley. And I'm like, yes, I can.

0: Oh, I like that. I've got to be honest with you. I'll be playing that by myself later. Yes, I do. I do like the one from 1968. You tell me, actually, which one do you prefer? The one from the Comeback Special or that? They're both brilliant, but very, very, very, very different. But you know what I think when I hear that? I'm thinking, I want to hear this.
1: Hello, I'm Johnny Cash.

0: You know, if you could go back to a moment in history, I think personally I would have liked to have gone back to the days of Sun Records with Mr. Sam Phillips, you know, because he recorded that, didn't he? And he also recorded Elvis, he recorded Chuck Berry, he recorded, oh, and he recorded this guy.
1: Just

I love that remix. In Excess, new sensation. Now, let me rewind that. I love that. Listen to that. This is new from Coldplay. They performed this on the Brits. They opened the Brits with it.

some songs make you want to dance. That just makes you want to throw your head forward a lot, doesn't it? Or is that just me? Just you, Alan. Just you. Okay, fair enough. That's Coldplay, Higher Power. You are listening to the ATW Show, live from the Hope FM studios, also going out to numerous other stations all over the place, including my good friends over there at State of the Art between 7 and 9 on a Monday. If you are listening on the live, feel free to call in. It'd be lovely to hear from you. 01202 777 321. And the date today that we're doing this one is actually the 15th of June 2021. And it is hot. It's been hot. I've been down the beach. I've even got a bit of the old sunstroke. I have. Well, I wouldn't say sunstroke, but you know, I went in and out of the sea, and sea's even warm enough to swim in now. I mean, it's good. It's nice down there. I mean, I know we can't really go anywhere, so at least, you know, the fortunate thing is live from the south coast of England, and it is very, very nice around here. Now, I featured Higher Power Coldplay a couple of weeks ago as the Christian Gospel Vibration Sensation Vibration of the Week. It was a great treat. And also, as it happens, Coldplay, Chris Martin, the lead singer, he is the son of a preacher man. He is. And he went to Sherborne School, I believe it was, and he got a scholarship there because his father was the vicar or the whatever. I got to get my facts right, or at least say it correctly. You know what I mean. Either way, his dad was the chaplain. Chaplain of the school, and he ended up going there because of that. And great, anyway, that's good, isn't it? Now, moving on, this is now the Christian Gospel Sensation of the Week. This song is so beautiful. It's by a guy from the United States of America. I believe he's in Nashville, Tennessee. His name is Jimmy Needman, and this song is called Forgiven and Loved.

Ooh, I like that. Jimmy Needman, Forgiven and Loved, this week's Gospel Vibration Sensation Vibration. You know, earlier on, I was playing some Elvis, and I've realised during the lockdown time, I think I've played more Elvis than I've played in my life. But I've also played more of this guy than I've played in my life. I think Michael Jackson and Elvis are, without a doubt, still the most played artists that I ever play at gigs and everywhere. And I make no apology for that whatsoever. Because it's this reason why.

The way you make me feel, Michael Jackson. Once again, I do not apologise. I play so much Michael Jackson still. I just didn't realise how much. The same with Elvis. I didn't realise how much Elvis I'm playing. Now, I like this.

0: Nothing but a. Okay, my name's Alan Turner Ward. You're listening to the Alan Turner Ward Show. Took me hours to come up with a name for this show. Anyway, we've got a caller on the line. Who is there, please?
1: Hi there, Alan. It's Steve.
0: Hello,
1: Steve Humphreys.
0: Stephen Humphreys, a.k.a. The Humph, a.k.a. Liver and Bacon.
1: Fantastic. Yeah, that's me.
0: How are you?
1: Absolutely on top form, actually. Enjoying the sunshine, enjoying the barbecues. Yeah, just come back from a tennis training. So that was good fun, actually.
0: That's the point.
1: In this sort of weather, it makes it all the worth, you know, all the hard work.
0: Well, your daughter is on her way to becoming the next Steffi Graf, isn't she, really?

0: that right?
1: Allegedly, yeah. She's a cracking little player. Plays county, and trains about three times a week. Most weekends are taken up driving around the countryside and just, you know, enjoying the weather and the stress.
0: Is she aggressive on that tennis court? Is she aggressive? It's like,
1: yeah, oh. Yeah. Yeah, she is a little monkey.
0: Is she?
1: She's good.
0: Who taught her that? Was that you? Or was it the wife?
1: Definitely the wife, no.
0: No?
1: Definitely the wife, not me.
0: So, a lot of people will know your name, Liver and Bacon, from when you were... Because I've been doing Twitch for the last 6 months. Now, there's been a few technical difficulties, so I haven't been able to go on, so I've kind of dropped it for a bit while I'm doing some live gigs. Who knows where we are in the next month? Hopefully, we are going to come out of all this pandemic thing, and it's all going to stop, and, you know, we'll be able to go live. But I still want to come back to Twitch, but a lot of people will have seen your name, Liver and Bacon, and not understand why on earth you call yourself that. Why do you do that, Mr. Humphreys?
1: Well, because there's a little high-end restaurant in Carmonstone.
0: High-end. Oh, only the best. It's very high-end, yeah.
1: Yeah. We've had a couple of lunchtime get-togethers, haven't we, Alan?
0: We have, yeah.
1: And this, the chef was very persistent of giving us liver and bacon.
0: But he gave it to us free. Do you remember he just got suddenly, one week, he just goes, you come back next week, I'll give you liver and bacon. And we're like, but I wanted to order the burger. No, liver and bacon.
1: Yeah, exactly.
0: You will have liver and bacon. But then when he said it was free, I love that sort of thing. So, you know, we like that
1: Everyone
0: word.
1: Loves a freebie, don't
0: we
1: they?
0: We always like a freebie. And he looked after us. Yeah. I can't remember. What's the name of the place? Valentino's?
1: Oh, no.
0: It wasn't Valentino's. No, it wasn't them.
1: No.
0: Okay.
1: There are
0: people listening in Charminster. In fact, a friend of mine that owns my bar is listening tonight. Hello, Marav. So we've got to make sure we're on good terms with them all. But what was it called?
1: Definitely.
0: You don't remember? You don't remember the name of it?
1: Oh.
0: What was it called?
1: Crikey. Let me just Google it.
0: No, I tell you what. I bet you they should. I think they should just call their restaurant Liver and Bacon. What a great name.
1: Definitely.
0: What a great name. Listen, can I play a song for you and your daughter?
1: It'll be an absolute pleasure if you could. Could you play Blue, One Love? And that'd be brilliant.
0: Did you go to school with one of Blue?
1: Didn't go to school with him, but we grew up in the same town. And I went to several of his gigs and concerts. And
0: oh, you did?
1: I'd say the...
0: And you know him quite well.
1: Yeah, he's very good. He's a good lad, absolutely. That's his diamond. That's
0: We're talking legend. About Duncan, aren't we? Duncan, what's his last name?
1: Duncan James.
0: Duncan James from Blue. He's a cool guy. Anyway, this is for you, my friend. Thank you very much for calling in.
1: Pleasure. No, you're doing a brilliant job, Alan. Keep up the great work and you just keep up entertaining us all.
0: Thank you. God bless you, my friend. Love to your family.
1: Take care, mate.
0: Cheers. Here's Blue.
1: Cheers. Bye-bye.

When you hear that tapping, tapping, don't you feel like you've got to dance very quickly? Oh, oh, oh. It's like, oh, bare feet, hot floor. Ooh. Very 80s. I love it. Do you like that? I like it too.

That's Cyndi Lauper. Good enough. I actually prefer that to her other one. I do. If you really, do you want to know the truth? I just told you the truth. I prefer that to Girls Just Want to Have Fun. I mean, they're very similar, aren't they? But I do prefer that one. Now, I want to do a new segment. What's the segment, ATW? I haven't done this one before. It's a new one. Are you ready for it? My Song of the Week That's Not in English. Yeah? Do we like that? My Song of the Week That's Not in English. Basically, a song that I like that's in another language. Can be any other language. And you know what? Just for the record, if you are listening to some of the segments that I do on here, like the movie segment, the gospel sensational segment, or this one, or favourite new old song, feel free to get in touch with me over the week and let me know the one, and then I'll play it and let you decide which one it is. So we could do that, you know? But this week, this is a new thing. I really like it. My favourite song not in English of the week. Yeah, I got to work on the titles so they run off the tongue a little bit more. Either way, this is a group called Worlds Apart. They are actually English, or they're half English, half French. Well, they were put together in Britain, and then they got a couple of French members along the way. So their group, it was right around the time when Take That were huge, at the beginning of when Take That were huge, and they were the first other boy band to be created in the UK. Now, somehow or another, they failed massively in Britain. They got rid of a couple of the members, then they got the guy from Brother Beyond, the lead singer from Brother Beyond, they stuck him in there with two other French guys, and this song, it's so lovely. It is actually a massive French song anyway. It's called Je Te Donne by Worlds Apart. And French, my gosh, my French is awful, but what a beautiful language. Je Te Donne.

J'attends worlds apart, which in English, obviously, if you know your French, Google, I give it to you. That's what it means. I give it to you. That would work. It would work in English. And it was obviously in French and English there. Sticking to the French theme. Don't worry, this song's not in French. Not that you should worry, because French is a beautiful language. We just ascertained that. This is Christina and the Queens. Christine and the Queens, Tilted. This is a beautiful song. It's in English, but she's French. There are some great French artists.

0: So I did tell a little lie there, but it wasn't. It was a mistruth. There was a little French rap there. Did you hear the French rap? I was wrong. I thought that was all in English. So my apologies, although I did very much enjoy the French rap. So there. We've got a caller on the line. Hello. Who is there, please?
1: It's Liz Hickey.
0: Liz, you've got a hickey? Hello? Did you get that when you were younger? Did you get that a lot when you were younger?
1: All the time. And then I actually had a hickey once when I was 15.
0: Wow.
1: Never, ever had one ever again. Brilliant. After that. Learned my lesson.
0: You've just told everybody on the radio that you had a hickey when you were 16. Can you believe that?
1: No, 15.
0: 15? 15?
1: Yeah, but, 15. But I'm 37 and I've had one in my whole life. I think that's quite respectable.
0: Yeah. Liz, what are you up to tonight? What have you been doing? What have you been doing?
1: Well, I was with my son. We went to see my friend in her pool. My son, she had these water balloons,
0: right?
1: But they didn't burst when you got pelted with them, so I'm in a lot of pain right now.
0: Okay, whereabouts are you?
1: I'm at home now.
0: Okay, where's home? Because there's other people. I knew that, but there's other people listening to the conversation as well. So there's another reason you called in, isn't there? You said I need something or something like that. What was it you said I need?
1: Well, I was thinking.
0: Right.
1: You know how I'm really good at I'm really quite...
0: Right.
1: I have good conversations.
0: With yourself.
1: I have good banter.
0: Brilliant.
1: No, and other people.
0: Okay.
1: But, well, I talk to them and they listen. Well, they pretend to.
0: Okay.
1: But I'm not good at, DJ button, music buttons and stuff.
0: Okay.
1: So, I was thinking...
0: What were you thinking?
1: Don't you think it would... I could properly level up your show as a co-host who talks. And you can talk to me... But you do all the music stuff.
0: Producer Dan.
1: I kind of tell you what songs I think the listeners will like. Because do you remember when I was we have to play Glee, we have to play Glee, we're at an event. You're like, no, I'm not going to do it. It's going to kill the vibe. And I kept banging on about it. So you're like, oh God, yeah, I'm going to do it.
0: Right.
1: And you did it.
0: And I did it.
1: And everyone absolutely loved it.
0: They did.
1: Literally, yeah.
0: Well, I tell you one thing. Producer Dan's really laughing. I don't know whether that's good news or bad news, but he's laughing. You've got his attention.
1: Yeah, that's what people do when I talk.
0: They laugh at you. I mean, laugh with you. Yes.
1: Yeah, with me. But do you know what? Laughing is fun. Humour's fun.
0: Humour's very fun.
1: Maybe they are laughing at me.
0: Maybe they are.
1: No, I'm paranoid now.
0: Oh, they'd be paranoid.
1: No, I don't care if they are.
0: You're very eloquent.
1: No, I don't care if they are.
0: No, you would be very good. You're more than welcome to come to the radio some point and hang out and be here and talk on the radio. But I don't think I need a co-host right now. But, I mean, I'll ask,
1: No, you don't need a co-host.
0: No.
1: But you need me. And I've always wanted to be a radio presenter.
0: Oh, right. That's why we should do it.
1: I'm not good at stuff like that. Yeah.
0: Okay, because you really have always wanted... Okay, well, look, I'll tell you what.
1: And I'm really, really entertaining.
0: You're really entertaining. Okay, well, that's good that you say that.
1: You know I am.
0: Yeah, well, I suppose, look, I am looking at Producer Dan. He's listening. He's taking notes at this audition that you've got. You could say this is an audition, couldn't you?
1: Yeah. What does Producer Dan think? Has he got this?
0: Well, he's in another room and he's laughing a lot.
1: He's got his thumbs up, two thumbs up. Yes. Is he banging and saying, we need her?
0: No, he's more head in hands laughter type thing. But that means he's liking it. He's not bored.
1: Yeah.
0: He's not
1: bored. Yeah.
0: Oh, it's medium up down with the thumbs, but up down, kind of like that. Maybe he thinks you can have your own show. And you don't need to... Yeah, who knows? Why don't we
1: try... It must be that. Otherwise, he needs to go back to radio producer school.
0: Maybe. Okay, look. Why don't you introduce a song for me? The song that you would like to hear. Let's see if we can do that. Go on, go for it.
1: Okay, cool.
0: Your first ever... Wait. Your first ever introduction of a song on radio. Go for it, Liz Hickey.
1: No, I've done it Okay.
0: Oh, you've done it loads of times.
1: Yeah, so this is from my son Jack, who's in bed, but he was he was really impressed that I knew people on the radio.
0: Oh.
1: And this is his favourite song, and it's The Score, Revolution.
0: Thank you.
1: Later. So have I got the job?
0: We'll be chatting. Let's chat. Okay. Thank you, Liz. Right, thank you for taking time
1: out. No worries. Cheers.

score. Introduced by Liz Hickey. Thank you very much. Thank you, thank you, thank you. Okay, do you mind me playing a song from one of my favourite groups that ever existed that don't seem to be around much? This is a band called Colour Me Bad. I love this track, All For Love.

Mark Bryan, Kevin and Sam, All for Love. I love that tune. Okay, so if you are German, du bist Deutscher, yeah, bist du Deutscher, yeah, and you are listening on the live, which is between 7 and 9 on a Tuesday evening, today, on the 15th of June 2021, then it's unlikely that you're a football fan, because Germany are playing right now. But you know what? The other day, you might be listening if you're an England fan. Says the other day, we won, didn't we? I say we for whoever's winning. I'm half German, half English. People say, you can't do that. I say, I can. I can. Who do you support with World Cup and Euros? England or Germany? Because you say you're both. Well, yeah, I am both. And I support whoever's winning. There you go. Thank you.

Fat Les Vindaloo. Well done to England winning on Sunday. I don't know how Germany's doing because I'm here. I'm doing this for you. And, of course, I've just been told, give a shout out to Scotland, please. My good mate Stuart. Stuart is in Scotland. And I'm actually quarter Scottish. I've got an element of Scottish there as well. So, you know, yes, Scotland. They didn't do very well yesterday, though, did they? But let's not talk about that. They'll do well in the next one, sure. They will. Thank you so much for joining me today, ladies and gentlemen. I've had so much fun.

take this opportunity one more time to say thank you, thank you, thank you. Thank you for listening. God bless you all. Also, thank you to anyone that came to the Lazy Fox yesterday over in Westbourne, also over at Flirt by the Triangle. Tomorrow I'm playing at the Westbourne Conservative Club. That's tomorrow if you're listening on the live. If you're listening on the playback, listen again. Did I tell you? I haven't mentioned it once in this show yet, have I? Listen again. ATW show. The most listened to, listen again on the Hope FM website. Thank you very much. You are welcome. Dankeschön. So that, yeah, you can listen back there. But if you are listening back on the Thursday, you missed the Con Club, but you could still come to Flirt again this Friday. I'm there most Fridays now. So between 6 and 10. And people are dancing. I'm playing the music. I'm paid to play the music. That's all I'm paid to do. I'm not in charge of whether people dance or not, but for some reason people are allowed to dance as long as they are within their bubble. That's supposedly the rule. So I don't understand it either, but I'm glad to do it, and it's lovely to see so many people smiling, singing and dancing. So look, thank you very much. I'll be back at the Lazy Fox next week as well. So that's a whole load of info, but thank you, thank you, thank you. Take care. Have a wonderful week. Goodbye, State of the Art. Goodbye, Hope FM. And I'll leave you in the capable hands of Mr. Jules Holland. We are out. Thank you, thank you. Thank you to all the people that called in and wrote in. Of course, thanks to Mark Morrison earlier from Leicester with his mum Betty. I mean, who's going to call next week? I mean, it could be anyone, couldn't it? Could be anyone.

0: So for those of you Twitchers, I will be back at Twitch at some point, or some streaming centre. I will be doing it soon. Can't wait to do it again soon. But it'll be at the right time. And that is my time. Thank you, thank you, thank you. Have a fabulous week. Enjoy the weather. And make sure you wear sunblock when you're outside.
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0: what lies beneath the surface. Once you glimpse the truth behind the polite illusion, you are faced with a terrible choice. Do you speak or do you remain silent? If you speak, you disturb the dream. If you stay silent, you disturb your soul. This is not a simple dilemma. It's an ancient tension between truth and belonging, between authenticity and acceptance. When you speak, when you dare to name what others deny, you risk being cast out, and not always gently.
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2: 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I'm Matt Barker, here for the next hour, with the best in new music from around the world. We kickstart proceedings with IMA. She's based in Sydney, in Australia. IMA has created huge controversy following the release of her previous single, Carmageddon, after she chose to walk away from her major label and was dropped by her management company, when she refused to change certain lyrics to her song. Now releasing her new single, Good Citizen, you can find out more information on IMA and her music on her website, IMA.com. She's also on Facebook, facebook.com/IMA Music. Playing next, Sam Hardin. He's based in Los Angeles, in the United States. As well as continuing his acting career with credits spanning several projects and the upcoming horror release Paralysis, Sam Hardin has also gone on to release multiple tracks, earning him placements on global streaming playlists and airtime on radio stations around the world. Now releasing his new single Wildflower, you can find out more information on Sam Hardin on his website, samhardin.com. 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

0: New music on the Juice Radio Show from Bantanani. He's based in Paris, in France. Having recorded 11 albums already, Bantanani now has a global reputation of being an eye-catchingly great entertainer. With widespread radio play already behind him, Bantanani now releases his new single, Love in Paris, featuring Stephanie Rose, which has been described as being a soulful Afro-funk romance. Details on this, along with further information on Bantanani, can be found on his website, instagram.com/Bantanani Music. Up next, Jimmy Hope. He's based in Ireland. Blending music with heartfelt storytelling, influenced by Irish folk, country and contemporary pop, Jimmy Hope's evocative songwriting captures the beauty of everyday life through melody and lyric. 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

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He's based in Newcastle, in Australia. Influenced by the likes of Michael Jackson, Ray Ramon has since become a multi-award-winning artist with more accolades likely to follow after the release of his new single, Kilo D. Described as having music reminiscent from the 80s combined with contemporary dance pop elements, you can find out more information on Ray Ramon and his music on his website, rayramon.com. He's also on Facebook, facebook.com/RayRamonMusic. Playing next, Michael Bauer. He's based in Florida, in the United States. With over 30 years of performance and songwriting behind him, Michael Bauer has always had a love for pop music of all genres. After starting writing his own music in his teens, he has since gone on to play in almost every type of band, ranging from wedding to country. Now releasing his new single, Ivory and Ebony, you can find out more details on this and Michael Bauer on his website, michaelbauermusic.com. He's also on Facebook, facebook.com/MichaelBauerOfficial. This is Ivory and Ebony.

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He's based in California, in the United States. Equipped with a diverse skill set and a keen creative vision, G. Illish then collaborated with the renowned Pharrell Williams, showcasing his talents as both an artist and a producer, then venturing into the shadows of the industry, ghostwriting for the likes of Bruno Mars, Prince and Pixie Lott, to name but a few. After years of honing his craft and leaving an indelible mark on the music landscape, G. Illish now emerges from the shadows, ready to captivate audiences with his own artistry, through the release of his new single, Broken Crayons, which is now available through all major music outlets. Further information on G. Illish and his music can be found on his website, juicemusic.com/G. Illish. Up next, Andrew Dineen. He's based in the UK. With a background in creating emotive soundtracks, including the critically acclaimed Planet Earth series and the powerful Armistice Day anthem, Come and Have a Go, Andrew now pours his heart into this wonderful Christmas song, pleading for peace and unity in a world torn apart by conflict. Further information on Andrew Dineen and his music can be found on his website, juicemusic.com/Andrew Dineen. This is A Christmas Wish.

This is Matt Barker on the Juice Radio Show, playing new music from Macy. She's based in Gwent, in Wales. Having started releasing music in 2020, Macy has since released an impressive 17 singles, which have received over 2 million streams to date. Her journey so far has seen her undertake several key appearances at a number of established venues and festivals in Wales, performing at the star-studded BAFTA Award ceremony, and most recently making her debut on national radio. Now releasing her new single, Can We Pretend? You can find out more information on this and Macy on her website, macy.comey.io. She's also on Facebook, facebook.com/Macy Music. Playing next, Mary Garnett Edwards. She's based in Vancouver, in Canada. Having begun singing in coffee houses from the age of 12, Mary Garnett Edwards then began recording her own material in the 70s, as well as being a member of original rock band Breeze. Now re-releasing her new Christmas single, Santa Won't Be Coming Round This Year, which has been described as being a sad song with a happy ending. You can find out more information on this and Mary Garnett Edwards on her website, marygarnettedwards.com. She's also on Facebook, facebook.com/Mary Garnett Edwards. This is Santa Won't Be Coming Round This Year.

New music on the Juice Radio Show from Crichton Down. He's based in Ontario, in Canada. Having worked professionally in music for many decades, with credits ranging from high school bandmates of Sarah McLachlan to over 20 years of playing drums and touring with Hair and Scarum and Alana Miles, to name but a few, Crichton Down now releases his new single, Need a Friend. The track has been described as being a smart and simple hook-feel tune with a hypnotic driving track, and you can find out more information on this and Crichton Down on his website, juicemusic.com/Crichton Down. Up next, Fazad. He's based in London, in the UK. With over a decade of experience crafting powerful, emotionally charged soundscapes, blending electronic dance music with cinematic elements, Fazad now releases his new single, Beyond the Flame. The track touches upon facing your own battles and has been described as having a production that blends raw, heartfelt emotion with a polished sound. Details on this and more on Fazad can be found on his website, facebook.com/faz.z. This is Beyond the Flame.

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New music on the Juice Radio Show from John Mullane. He's based in Nova Scotia, in Canada. Having won the award for Best Male Solo Artist at the 2024 California Music Video and Film Awards, receiving widespread radio play, and also charting in the Billboard US Hot AC at number 32, John Mullane plans to build on this success even further with the release of his new single, Remember, in November, the first single released from his forthcoming new EP, The Road. Further information on John Mullane and his music can be found on his website, johnmullane.com. He's also on Facebook, facebook.com/John Mullane. One more from us before we have to depart from Zucchress Verliebt. They're based in Germany. Upon setting up a studio with his father during the COVID period and producing songs as a team, the father and son collaboration has grown even closer. Now releasing their new single Hold Me, the track has been described as being an emotional indie pop song about support, security, and the feeling of finding yourself again in another person. Details on this and more on Zucchress Verliebt can be found on their website, instagram.com/Zucchress Verliebt in Music. That's all for this 800th edition of the Juice Radio Show. 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Thanks very much for listening. I've been Matt Barker. I'll see you on the next edition of the Juice Radio Show. We'll leave you with Hold Me by Zucchress Verliebt, and we'll see you next time.

Welcome, welcome forward. Inside the second hour, the soul hour. Sister Slade, thinking of you. Gotta say good morning once again. Going out to all the listeners in tune. Good morning to Beverly, thank you for your text message. Eileen, big up yourself. Hold tight to Marie as well. Everybody else in tune. What do you mean? Oh, you mean? Just keep on doing what you're doing to me. Remember, don't forget the hotline number. 079-74-653-197. Say it again. 079-74-653-197. Bigging up to all my ladies this morning. The women them that are mothers, workers, cooks, cleaners, ironers, do everything. What we call them, woman?

0: them tune the Mikey D. Pull up them tune there. Me I tell you, sir, rude boy, you're going good. Pull up them tune there. Like Shana, why am I playing good enough? Pull up the tune, Mikey D.
1: Hey, special shout going out to my cousin Michelle. She's in London this morning. Always locked in. Pick up yourself, cuz. Have a blessed and productive day. Yeah, yeah.

0: know that they are every woman. But each and every day they can be a different woman. Whenever the need needs be, I should say, they can adapt, you know. Also, big up to everybody celebrating their Erchung today. Karen is 21 today, allegedly. Morning to you, Karen. Have a blessed Erchung. And also, big up our very own soul prince, the one and only Gilly Irie, celebrating his Erchung today. Go on, big up yourself, Gilly. Anywhere you're there right now, you're there at work, you're there at yard. Fire! You know what Gilly would have said?
1: Fire!
0: Big up yourself, Gilly. No respect, big man. You mean, man? Full dry your day, yeah?

Isley, Caravan of Love. I remember having an argument with this lady one time. I played this song, I think at some party or something. Don't you know? And it was like, you know, like before everything started, it was like a background music. And the lady was trying to tell me that this song is by the House Martins, which is a English group. They got to number one in the UK charts with it. And I said, yeah, they did sing this version. But it's a cover of this is the original. And could I tell this woman no? No, no, no! The House Martins is the original. It was at number one. She had to tell me. Like, yeah, yeah, yeah, I know. It's not the original. This is the original. She couldn't tell her nothing. Man. You know when some people hard ears. Yeah, no star. Hey, big shouts going out to Bobby Boa, aka Bobby Junglist. Good morning to you, sir. Blessings for the phone call where you give me the other day, man. No respect every time, man. You mean big one. Pick up yourself anywhere you're there right now, yeah? As I said, it's the Soul Hour right here on Old School. Once again, big up the Soul Prince, Gilly Irie on his Earth Strong today. I know he'll like these tunes.

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Yes, text messenger 183. I am here. Medea, Medea. Yes, I go on juggle music, alright? I'm here though. It's the soul hour, old school. So fine. Howard Johnson. Once again, big up the soul pins.

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I'm sure you're gonna be having a few brandies. What do you mean, man? Anybody with no Gilly? For years, foundation. I remember Gilly when he had his wet look. A little wet look. Follow the drip. Back in the day. Now, trust me, people. He's older than he looks. I know he looks young. But he's a lot older.

I'm trying to do my Gili Irie move right now. Yeah, because we watch Gili on Facebook doing his thing, and he does that little, you know that little move that Gili does? You know that move that he does? I'm trying to do it, yeah? But me nearly trip up and buck my forehead. I'm not lying. I'm trying to do that little move that Gili does, but I just can't get it. Maybe because me have two left foot. I don't know.

Maureen, shut up. Maureen, shut up. Maureen says Gilly's not that young. Sorry, Maureen says he's not that old. Maureen, wait, Afrenia, look. Oh my gosh, right, he's not that old. What? Let me tell you something, yeah? This is a secret between me and you, yeah? Me and you and the listeners, right? But don't say nothing to Gilly. Don't say nothing at all to Gilly Irish. When I was at school, secondary school, I used to listen to this song on tape cassette them days, all right? When this song first came out, this next song I'm going to play, Gilly Irish was DJing in clubs all up and down the UK. May I tell you, I was still at school. Gilly was playing in clubs all over the place.

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You know. 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

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Is it Taurus? Is it come under the sign of Taurus? I think it's Taurus. That's the bull in it. Oh.

0: One Nation Under a Groove, Funkadelic. 1978. I was 14.
1: Feet don't fail me now.
0: Gilly was 25.
2: Away.
0: Yeah.
2: Out of our constriction.
0: I used to hear him on the radio.
2: Gonna be.
0: Yeah, I did.
2: Then up and down, hang up alleyway.
0: I used to listen to him. And I used to say to myself, when I grow up, I want to be like him. DJ.
2: What we're talking for.
0: Right, Gilly? Right, Gilly?
2: Don't fail me now.
0: Maureen, shut up, man. Shut up.
2: Yeah.
0: Maureen says, leave Gilly alone.
2: Yes.
0: Leave Gilly alone, she said. No, I'm not. Not for another 10 minutes anyway. Because he is the soul prince. We're featuring some selection. And a big man this morning, you know? Yeah, no? Let's go again.

We've enjoyed the old school selection and the soul hour today. Don't forget, after the break, Strictly Marley, 40th anniversary this week since his passing. May the 11th, 1981. Marley fans are soon coming at you, alright?

Welcome to the show. I hope you've had a good week. Peace in the world. That's a message I can definitely get behind. This is Ephraim Lewis, Skin.

Ephraim Lewis with the title track from his one and only album. He died very young in tragic circumstances in 1994, but a brilliant artist. This is Smokey Robinson.

Lady Blackbird would Beware the Stranger. I've got a 70s version of that by Crystal Generation called Wanted Dead or Alive. I think it's also been done by Voices of East Harlem.

That's Betty Crutcher from the 1974 Stax album, Long As You Love Me. Another album track now, this is Thelma Houston, Nothing Left to Give.

0: sure you recognise the guitar work and the smooth voice of George Benson there. 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
1: 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Come Get This Love.

That's a new release from Rajanee. Come get this love, soul as smooth as silk. This is Inner City Zone Orchestra. People make the world go round.

That's why there's ubiquity and gotta find a lover. Next up, James Brown, with a track I only came across a couple of weeks ago, hadn't heard it before. This is The Man in the Glass.

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1: You know, sometimes when I'm riding in my car and just thinking about the goodness of the Lord, I want to sing to Him to let Him know how wonderful He is. The song says,

Absolutely love that one. Terry Ronald, What the Child Needs. That's the acoustic soul version. This is Mama's Gun. This is the day.

Burning Bridges from Remy Shand. Next up, a couple of soul giants collaborate. Al Green and Anthony Hamilton, You've Got the Love I Need.

Arnie Love and We've Had Enough. 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

We're getting towards the end of the show. I'm Mike Lefcom on State of the Art Radio. Thank you for listening. I've enjoyed your company. Hope to catch you next week. This is Benjamin in the Right Direction, Light of My

Yep, it's me again. Hello and welcome to another edition of Too Good To Be Forgot with me, Keith Shellen. Well, having had a great selection of 70s club tunes last week, it's time to move up just one decade for the other years of clubland music that get covered on Too Good To Be Forgot. And what a selection I've got lined up for you this week. I'm going to get us underway with a great piece of club dance music from slap bang in the middle of the decade. From 1985, let's get us underway with our old friend Gino Sacchio and a Canadian contribution to get this edition well and truly started. Turned out to be a big club tune entitled Human Nature.

Yosokyo working his magic. And I told you about this chap many, many times before, so you know the background of this great Canadian producer, songwriter, and performer. Don't hear from him that often in the United Kingdom, but every now and again, one of his Canadian releases would surface here to become the mainstay in clubs for many a month. And this was certainly no exception. Right in the middle of the decade was Human Nature.

way to get this edition of Too Good To Be Forgotten underway. Hope you're enjoying State of the Art Radio's programme so far. I'm sure you are. You're like me, I love them all. Right, let's keep the tempo on the upside for a moment or two. A track that crossed over from high energy into mainstream club land. And it featured a girl trio who'd already had enormous success on the club scene of the 1960s and the 1970s. Never quite broke through to the mainstream ever, actually. It came close a few times. Relentlessly toured Europe. These were three girls known as the Flirtations. And like many an ex-60s girl group, they were requested and asked to cover a lot of tunes on the high energy scene, and this is one of them. It's the Flirtations right here

Kitchens went in the studio to record Earthquake. They didn't have a great deal to do, did they? Probably boxed off the vocals in about 10 minutes and then went out for a cup of tea and went home.

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And we're still working, into the 2000s, I believe. As I said, I'll give you the full story about that great soulful girl group in future editions of Too Good To Be Forgotten. Something of a similar nature, but with more of a dance flavour. Here's a lady, Texas girl, grew up in California, began singing in church, like so many of them do. Actually, she started out studying opera and classical piano. Made her first professional appearance in 1970. She'd already by that time recorded a 19.

1968 single. But it wasn't until 1975 that this girl really burst on the scene.

1975, she made a single that didn't do very, very much at all, but she did bring it to the attention of a number of producers, notably Harvey Fuqua, that name you've heard many times before. He was working with disco singer Sylvester at the time. Sylvester loved her voice, added her to his two girls backing vocalists known as Two Tons of Fun. And Jeannie Tracy worked with Sylvester and Two Tons of Fun for a good few years. Decided to have the odd solo project and went under the name of Silhouette for a little while in the early 80s before releasing her first album in her own right as Jeannie Tracy in 1982. It was all plain sailing, wasn't it? Then after that, single after single, hit the clubs,

1984 out there. I'll tell you what, I've got loads of trains from JT we can feature in forthcoming editions. She turned her attention to house music in the late 1980s. Worked through the 90s and 2000s, and I think her most recent album was a rework of some of her very early 70s tunes, which she released in 2015. Great singing talent, Jeannie Tracy, as you heard her with Manhunt in 1984. Yes. Bit of a British contribution now, I think. And why not? A group that featured quite a lot of the 80s editions of Too Good To Be Forgotten. Here's Incognito. A little jazz, funky flavoured tune from 1981 called Shine On. Here we go.

Well, Incognito, as you know, long-serving British group and produced album after album after album. Countless singles of which were lifted to keep the dancers in the clubs well and truly happy. Lots of personnel changes over the years and various guest musicians, vocalists, but consistently brilliant.

a track from the album appropriately entitled Jazz Funk. Superb album it was too. And that set the old dance floors alight. That certainly did. Called Shine On. Gonna keep on the British scene for a moment or two. Here's a guy we haven't featured for quite a while, actually, on Too Good To Be Forgotten, but this is well worthy of a play. Here's Nick Straker. 1984, and a tune called Crazy Nights. I know this is going to be remembered well by a lot of my fellow clubbers out there.

out great singles during the 1980s. Almost crossed over one time with a song called A Walk in the Park, but perhaps these more or less commercial sounds were good, but it still had that commercial edge. Crazy Nights, what a great tune. Nick Straker. Well, another one of those on Too Good To Be Forgotten that I know very little about. Make love to the music. A little outfit called Sapphire.

Speaking of Sapphire, as I said, I know very, very little about Sapphire. Except I do know the song was written and produced by a fella called Tony Camillo. Legendary disco producer. And turned out some great club tunes in the 1980s under a number of various guises, of which Sapphire was one. And to the unwary, Sapphire is a bit of a problem there, because during the 1980s there were about four or five outfits who produced club music under the name Sapphire, or variations of the spelling anyway, so it can get a bit confusing. And as far as I know, this is the only single that this particular outfit made called Make Love to the Music. What a lovely thought.

You might not have seen that on the national chart or Top of the Pops at the time, but you certainly heard it in clubs and discotheques throughout the United Kingdom and surely around the world too. One of those little production projects that pops up from time to time with a feel-good tune. Talking to feel good, I just want to say, as usual, my thanks to everybody who joins me on Too Good To Be Forgotten. Your company is very important to me, and I love knowing that there are lots and lots of you who share the same passion for the music that I share. Music, yeah.

It's the first play of each week's Too Good To Be Forgotten. And it is such a great day on State of the Art Radio. Mike in the morning, the old Artwell there. And then he lets me loose to do a few memorable tunes from your clubbing days. And then DJ, what can I say? The very best of soulful goodness. And all our shows get repeated during the week. And Too Good To Be Forgotten, along with PJ's, is back on Tuesdays and Wednesdays and Fridays. Gives you a chance to hear him a second time around, or for the first time if you missed the Sunday.

another studio project. Foul Fate with the Clubbers. This produced by Ollie Brown, Ollie and Jerry Fave. They've been around for a long time. Got together a couple of great vocalists, Paulette McWilliams and Toy Overton. And they produced just one album in 1985, but that tune, Round Trip Ticket, was a huge club hit from it. Meanwhile, back here in the good old UK, from the studio of Eddie Grant that he had at the time in North London.

Some a little jazzier than others, some a little funkier than others. But certainly London was on a hive of activity when it came to releasing brilliant music in the early 1980s. And this one from Eddie Grant's studio in North London turned out the Frontline Orchestra. You've been listening to their tune, Don't Turn Your Back on Me, from 1981. British at its best. Meanwhile, American jazz funk at its very, very best. Here's a fella you know, and I've told you lots about, saxophonist Ronnie Laws.

Oh, Ronnie, of course, came from a very musical family with sisters Deborah Laws and Eloise Laws and brother Hubert Laws. By the age of 11, he'd mastered his chosen instrument, the saxophone. And in 1971, began his professional career working with Hugh Masekela.

This album from 1980, Every Generation, gave us this wonderful single, OTBA Law, Ought to Be a Law. Ronnie Laws could be heard all through the 80s on countless other people's records, though. He's a great saxophonist, in demand all the time. You hear him on the likes of Earth, Wind & Fire and Sister Sledge, to name just a couple. All about the musical talent that should never be forgotten. And it made us dance too. And as we're right at the beginning of the decade, from the same year as Ronnie's OTBA Law, was this lady, Gail Adams.

Washington, D.C., who were known as Willie Lester and Rodney Brown. Great producer, two albums, Gail Adams in 1980 and Love Fever in 82, and this stretching out actually got into the top 100 in the pop charts in this country too, actually, at the time in 1980. I can remember right at the beginning of that decade, we were just playing this and playing this and playing it to death.

Al Washington boys, Rodney Brown and Willie Lester. Two great musicians and good producers who put together loads of tracks, literally loads, in the late 70s and 1980s. And Gail Adams was really their mainstay female vocalist. And I have to tell you, she produced some excellent singles throughout the 1980s. As far as I know, her last single release was 1989. And I don't know anything more about her. I can't tell you anything more at all. Whether she produced anything else, I do not know. But during the 80s, she certainly turned out some great singles.

even having a little dance around to that tune, thinking, my goodness me, we haven't heard that for such a long time. But doesn't it sound fresh and great even still? Stretching it out from Gail Adams. Now, over the last 14 months or so, I've featured quite a few tunes from a family outfit by the name of Ingram. That's Barbara Ingram, James Ingram, John Ingram, Robert Ingram, Sharon Ingram, Virginia Ingram, and William Ingram. A family of brothers and sisters who produced some great singles in the late 70s and into the 80s, very often written by brother James Ingram, who's not to be confused with another James Ingram that you would know. Ingram were the ones that often recorded under the name of Philly Cream too when working with the Fat Larry's Band Boys. But here they are in the 80s in their own right.

too, with his brothers and sisters behind him, Ingram, and a top tune called With You. And an opportunity right here to remind you, more 80s in a couple of weeks' time, and plenty more from the 70s next.

with you. Each and every week on Stadio Radio, and I love your company. Keep those messages coming. It's so rewarding to see your comments on Facebook and receive the texts and messages too. And occasionally, from time to time, at some of the events where I'm playing these tunes as DJ live, then it's great to meet people as well. And it's so rewarding when somebody comes up and says, hey, I listened to that tune when you played it on the radio. As often happens. Right, a couple of weeks ago, I featured the first time Jocelyn Brown. Yesterday's were dark and empty, but now here's another one from that Somebody Else's Guy album.

classic 80s soul. Now, Joscelyn Brown, of course, so well known for her backing vocal talents. But an accomplished songwriter and solo performer in her own right. That 1984 album really put her on the map, didn't it? And this tune for the album, I Wish You Would, often largely ignored in favour of somebody else's guy, but I think this is equally, if not just a tad better. But of course, they were all good, every single track from that album. Well, how about this? Right from the top of the decade in 1989, just before it became the 1990s.

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And for those of you who might have lost your memories on this one, these were the long-standing group, the Temptations.

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A superb end of decade track. 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

0: charts anyway. 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
1: All I want from you.
0: Doing it. Doing it just like they know how. Do you know, I'm losing track. I've played so many songs from so many artists. I can't remember whether we featured one from this lady before. But from the same year in 89, and her second album is Joy Sims.

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A great voice, yeah. What a lot of people might not know is she was accomplished at about 5 or 6 different instruments as well. And not only wrote the songs on her albums, but played on most of the instruments on them too. Under the direction of Canadian-born producer Curtis Mantronic. And it was with a New York label that she found success. Not very productive in terms of albums. Turned out one about every 5 years or so. This from a 1989 album called I Surrender. A super

hear from her on record for about 15 years. She came back in a big way in 2006 and produced an album a year until 2010 and then another one in 2014. What can you say? Joy Sims, brilliant! Well, another group. A track record goes back to the mid-60s. I'll tell you what, almost as productive as the likes of the Temptations. What a great band. And they feature. I took the title of my program, Too Good to Be Forgotten, from one of their singles. These are, of course, the Shylights.

0: bun.
1: Actually, well, I'm not sure you get away with a tune like that now, but the Shy Lines did it so well back in 83. A great low down tempo groove. Talking about your bottoms.

another group that consistently turned about, and they one after the other from about 1967 right through into the 1990s. The Shylights with their 1983 Club Groover. Your Bottoms Up. Bottoms up to that. Oh, and another group I haven't featured for a long, long while. Another group of consistent hit makers too.

I must have told you so much about this fantastic group. Odyssey, what a long career, and still performing too. Was it that long ago that they were in concert somewhere in the south of England? Or the remaining girls, okay, I should say. The remaining members. Well, this was a beautiful tune of theirs from 1980. And if my memory serves, came from the south, the same album where they did a cover of Going Back to My Roots.

they were really at their peak in the early 1980s. Odyssey with Lillian Lopez on lead there. Sadly, Lillian died, was it about 5 or 6 years ago now, in at her home in England. But family members keep the group going, and of course, as I mentioned earlier, they've recently been touring again here in 2022, keeping the flame alive. What a fabulous single. Don't tell me, tell her. That's a good idea. A group, a duet, should I say, who I featured last edition in the 80s, a couple of weeks ago.

couple of weeks ago, put a tune in from Nick Ashford and Val Simpson on their street opera album in 1982, and I thought, well, why not? Let's play another. Great smooth song on this edition of Two Bits of Beat. Before I start taking the tempo up for my final 20 minutes worth of tune.

repeated on a Tuesday, a Wednesday and a Friday. And then another edition next Sunday. We'll, of course, be back to the 1970s. And talking of the 1970s, it is a group that really made their name in the 70s, but we're still doing it in the 80s too. From 1984 on a superb soulful album called Love and More. Here are the OJs taking you on a summer fling.

the middle of the decade. What a groover. The OJs doing their summer fling. I'll tell you what, since I featured a group who made their name in a big way in the 1970s, I've got another one actually. Now this group effectively disbanded after a lot of hits around 1980 when their lead female vocalist Gwen Dickey left the group. But they regrouped and kept the act together right through the 80s. And here's one from the end of the decade, right at the top end in 1989. Here was an updated, regrouped Rose Royce.

or five from 1989, including Rolls Royce there. Another group continually toured for many, many years after their 1980 successes. You turn me on, you certainly do. All right, looking lively for the last few on this edition of Too Good To Be Forgotten. Oh, group we've featured so many times. One of their big ones. 1984, of course, you know

for the Whispers, the long-serving Whispers. There's such a great dance floor filler at the time. I'll be back next week with another selection from the 1970s. In a couple of weeks' time, we'll feature some more of these great club tunes from the 80s too. Each and every week here on State of the Art Radio, Too Good to Be Forgotten with me, Keith Sherland.

last one, I'm going to feature a great female vocalist. I think I featured her for the first time a couple of weeks ago. I think it was a couple of weeks ago. And I told you a little bit about her when I did. Karen White, probably known best for a huge soul ballad for Superwoman. Could lay down a few good club tracks as well. And I've got one for you here as our penultimate tune today. Here's Karen White.

Okay, we got headphones malfunction here. How you doing, people? Right, 2 hours of fresh cuts, fresh mixes, Art Wall Show. Oh yeah. We got some great tunes. Hope you're gonna enjoy every minute. I'll tell you what, gonna keep you dancing, gonna keep your feet tapping. Turn up the volume.

fresh cuts, fresh mixes. It's a show where I just look around, see what comes out. Could be pop, it could be soul, could be house, could be reggae, could be dance, could be anything. But tunes that I find interesting, I think, well, I kind of like that. I like that, you know? And then I hope you like it as well, too. There's a nice variation of tunes as well for 2 hours. That's what this show is all about, people. And, of course, we want to make you dance a little bit, too.

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0: Yolanda, be cool. DCUP, Somakusa. Great tune, that one. Funky situation going on. We got it going on and on and on and on here right now, people.

Let me get that. I got that wrong. Something Serious and Cha-Cha-Cha. Don't Leave is Georgia Smith.

very talented Georgia Smith. Tony, Lila. Fresh cuts, fresh mixes. It's State of the Art Radio. It's Artwell.

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Lots of fresh cuts, lots of our fresh mixes of old cuts as well. This is how we roll. State of the art radio is our world. 2 hours. Right about halfway, half an hour in. If you just join us.

All right. All right, fresh cuts, fresh mixes. Here, State of the Art Radio, it's our world.

for a little controversy. Y'all ready for some people to get mad, some people to get angry, some people to get defensive? Well, I'm here to do just that. Everybody wanna know where it all began, this thing, this music that we're dancing to, you know? And some of us know, but a lot of you younger people, you just don't know. But let's just say that it all started with a black man. That's right, I said it. For all you tree huggers out there saying, no, the music's for everybody. Well, then how come I don't see us on the main stage? What's that about? I can count on one hand.

Tony Angus in the studio. He's black. 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Artwell presenting, I'm black. The whole world is black. State of the art radio. We're doing our thing, yeah?

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0: who is the new Marvin Gaye. 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For
1: October London.
0: Not a lot of people are catching on to how good he is yet. But me and Tony Angus, Jay Ratchet, what's a few up? Others, we know.
1: We see
0: it. Just do a concert for us.
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0: Well, we'd appreciate it. 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

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I suppose it's all about rhythm, which means I'm telling myself I've got rhythm. 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I've seen your rhythm, Artwell. 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Fantastic. October London, we had a two in a row there. Here's a tune, different mix of this tune. Oh, classic. Tevin Campbell.

0: Is that a Woi? State of the Art Radio. How you doing, people? Keep it locked. Keep it locked. So many good shows, so much good music. You are locked on to the right station.
1: Oh, that meant Artwell. He got it going on.
0: Tiny Temper is back.

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1: When they come into your neighborhood and tell you that they're there to restore law and order, then become the biggest offenders of violent crimes against the people, stand up and tell them, ceasefire.

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We have got it going on. Let's stay

Live, large and direct. 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

0: Don't forget all the dance shows. Mr. Cole McConnell every Friday night, 7. Oh no, Mr. Cole McConnell's 9 o'clock. 9 till 10. Sanj Berry, you catch him. Sanj Berry and Friends every Friday night, 7 o'clock till, well, I don't know. It's 7 o'clock till 8. 7 o'clock till 8, you get him. So catch hold of him.
1: It's all about the chat and charm. You know it makes sense.

0: ain't gonna take time out to say big hi to Tracy down there in Sham. Just retired. She said, Artie, that's me done. You deserve it. You worked hard. And I hope you've enjoyed the show. Keep it locked on State of the Art Radio. Lots of good music coming your way.
1: Well, you know this one.
0: Shaggy's back. With Robin Thicke. Check this.
1: Alongside Mr.
0: Taking me out today.

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Kicking off with a new 45 from Soul Junction Records, Marshall Donovan Broomfield, Since I Found My Baby, ultra rare on original vinyl. That one will sell out quickly. This is Gene Carm, My Baby Loves Me.

0: Who Can I Want But You? That's Bob Andy and Marsha Griffiths.
1: Say, girl, come here. You know that old saying, they say, you can make it if you try. It's true.

Corinne Bailey Ray with the Weekender mix of I'd Like To. This is Isabel Metal. Don't Feel the Same.

Guilty of Loving You, Vida Brown, and before that, Johnny Taylor with Rumours. Two tunes just released by Soul for Real Records on two EPs.

Classic soul from Odyssey. Our lives are shaped by what we love. This is Betty Crutcher.

Going back a couple of years to 2023, Willie J. Healy with Dreams. 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

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Last Forever. That's a 45 on Coal Mine Records, as is this one from Taylor Williams. What About Me?

on Blue Note Records, written by Al Jarreau, Dave McMurray and Kem. We got by.

Think It Over, Angie Stone from her 2015 album Dream, and before that you heard Frankie Brooklyn Jones with Shining Star.

Deborah Bond with her Summer 25 release, Amber right. Dust. This is Electric Empire. Baby, you're loving.

All the Freedom You Need, that's Terran Ector. Thanks for joining me here on State of the Art Radio. I'm Matt Lefcom. It's been great to have your company this week. I'm going to leave you with Gregory Porter. If Love Is Overrated.

Ooh. Hey, hey, hey, hey. Was it Mind the Gap? How you doing, people? We are doing a 3-hour special today. How you doing? You ready? Disco and dance show with the Artwell.

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0: dance and disco.
1: And we can work together, babe. Work together, babe. To see it all come true. We've come a long, long way together. Through the hard times and all the good. I'm gonna take this day to celebrate you, baby. Cause I have to stop and praise you like I should.

Everybody look what's going down. K-U, what's that sound? Everybody look what's going down. K-U, what's that sound? Everybody look what's going down. Ah, yes, ain't that fresh?

It's the Art World Dance and Disco Show. 3 hours special. Wherever you are, I hope you're enjoying it. Some old school, new school, all kinds of schools.

Thank you very much, ladies and gentlemen. Quite often during our shows, we've been asked to do songs from a few of our older albums. So in order to honor at least a few of those requests, let's see how many of these songs you're able to recognize out of our spinner rammer.

it seems to hang on and on and on. Hang on, old school tune. Love this track.

That's it, track. We don't lose the magic. The magic is here on the Outwolf Show. Dimitri in Paris on the remix of this one for Jamiroquai.

I hope you enjoy the show. We got one to go. I love this track. Keep it locked to State of the Art Radio. Non-stop great music, you know it. Doing our own thing.

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0: Well, welcome once again. Thanks for joining us on this Monday Club Classics. 2 hours of the tunes from years gone by. The dance, the R&B, the ragga, the hip-hop. The garage in there. Also a sample later as well, a bit of Boney M. All the tunes to play. Do you ream there, You're the Best Thing?
1: You're the best thing.
0: First released in 1992.
1: You're the best thing.
0: On their own mix. Didn't do so well.
1: The
0: then they released it a year later in 1993. Got to number 19 in April that year. And then Perfecto remixed it. Paul Oakenfold on the guys. Got on the knobs for that one. Got to number 4 in March of 1994. And before that, massive Todd Terry, Something Going On. Got to number 5 in July 1997. Martha Wash and Jocelyn Brown, of course. As always, thanks for last week listening in, everybody. Justin, Claire was there dancing around the kitchen again. Beth and Mark in Wales. Maria from America. Carl Maxwell listening in. Even Mark Smart driving around delivering pizzas in Weymouth. Thank you very much to Mark for that one. Listening on his stereo.
2: Yeah.
0: Summertime vibes then. Montel Jordan.
2: What a different
0: follow-up single. Something.

Wow, I've not heard or played that for years. Anne-Marie, just a massive club hit. A massive chart tune as well. Played that a lot of times back in the day, but completely forgetting about it. Giving it a spin once again. I think I'll play that once again when the clubs open up. Hopefully, fingers crossed, in June. That was One Thing. Got to number four in June 2005. It's from the film Hitch with Will Smith. And it was voted the best song on the album. And before that, Montel Jordan, Something for Da Honeys. Got to 15 in September 95, his second single. His follow-up, of course, so This Is How We Do It. Reaching out to Jay Ratchett, good to see Jay doing well now. Listen to his show last Thursday. I was in the garden getting sunburned, and he actually was brave enough to play some Justin Bieber, of all people. So I'll be listening to that again next week. It was quite nice in the garden, listening to Jay and the soulful tunes on the R&B. Right, Garage Grooves now. Dub Conspiracy, not played this for years. Freak Like Me, the Idina Howard cover, of course. Monday night club classics on State of the Art Radio.

again, bringing back memories of Swindon. I used to work there, Swindon and Wiltshire. Destiny and Desire. Yes. Garage, massive back in the noughties, especially 2000. Cisco the Thong Song, that was the Artful Dodger remix. Got to number 3 in April 2000. And then that year of 2012, got to number 12 September. Dub Conspiracy with True Faith. That was a Freak Like Me, cover of Adina Howard. Loads of trance still to come. Beth and Mark in Wales, they'll be decorating again as usual. Bit of ragga in there, some R&B, some soulful grooves. Another one at the Venue Nightclub in Poole. Huge classic was this one. Remembering Thursday nights with Artie and then John Langford. Back to back on a Thursday, remember that? Having a few drinks. Malibu and Coke, I used to like back in the day.

Rick Fees Club Classics on state-of-the-art radio.

massive club hit. Not much in the chart though. Probably maybe because he released it in December of 1995. I reckon if it was in the summer, he would have done well. Skilo, I Wish. That's number 15. And before that, Rex and Effect. Out a couple of times with a bit of Rump Shaker. First out in December 1992, got to number 24. Then they re-released it. Got to number 40 in August 1994. Produced and some vocals from Teddy Riley back in the day. Right, one for Mark and Beth then. Not played or heard this for years as well. Club Classics on a Monday. 2 hours of the tunes back to back. Jam and spoon right in the night. Could hear this again after all those years.

Pub Classics on a Monday, 2 hours of the tunes. Not played that for a while. Fragma, Togger's Miracle. Got to number one in April 2000. They were a German dance act with a British singer Coco there. It was a mashup of two songs, Coco's I Need a Miracle, and that was 1996. And then they mixed it with Fragma's Talk of Me from 99. And they have a number one single there. Massive club tune as well. And before that, Massive, Jam and Spoon. They were a German outfit. That was Right Here the Night. Got to number 10 in June 1995. And before that, it was released in February of 94. I got to number 31, so they released it a couple of times. Make a big hit. Massive in the club land. Playing that for Mark and Beth in Wales. Good to hear that once more. Right, time for this one. I'll play this for a while. No, no, no.

on the Muscle Club Classics on a Monday. State-of-the-art radio. So Greg P then taking through the big tunes back in the day. Diana King there and Shy Guy. I got to number two in July 1995. Use a sample of Schoolboy Crush by the Average White Band, taken from the film The Bad Boys with Will Smith and Martin Lawrence. Before that, Mr. Vegas and Heads High got to number 16, November 1999. Always gets asked when I'm out and about. Don't forget, we are your ragga. Join the Artie every Thursday from 5. He plays the big tunes. Right, time for today's Oso Sample. Playing a tune that used a sample to make it a massive hit back in the day. Here we go, some Duck Sauce then.

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1: Tonight's Oso Sample Dark Sauce, then Barbra Streisand, Doctor 3 in October 2010. DJ Armin van Helden there, an A-track back to back, making that song. Right time for the song that it sampled, then, to make it a big tune. We go back to 1979, and yes, some Boney M.
2: Oh, so sample, sample,
3: sample.
2: Greg P on State of the Art.

Wow, today's Oh So Sample, Boney M there, Got To Go Home, got to number 12 in August 1979. In fact, it was one of their first single releases that didn't get in the top 10. All the others beforehand did. And for that, Duck Sauce, the group that used that sample to make it a massive hit, Barbra Streisand. Armin van Helden used lots of samples for his songs, so you will find out more next week. Right, as we said, Oh So Sample will turn in next week on Club Classics. Wow, this was a massive tune back in the day. Rocking the dance floors in the 90s. And still today, in fact, Nightcrawlers pushing that feeling on.

Well, hopefully bringing back some memories for you. K-Class Rhythm is a Mystery, number 3 in November 1991. Always mails me Lee Carter, back in the day, myself, Lee, Fimmy and Pete. Going down the dual carriageway at Paul in his dad's Ford Capri, going 100 miles an hour, back in the day, I remember that. Getting up enough change so we go to the under-18s in venue in Paul. And before that, another massive tune used to play back in the day, the Nightcrawlers, Push the Feeling On. Now, quite a few times, in fact. Got to number 3 in March 1995. Also out in October 94, got to 22. It was a Scottish group, John Reed. I met him at the venue, and Mark Kitchen. It was originally out in 1992, sort of an acid jazz sort of type song. I will play that in a few weeks' time, as you can hear the original of that. Right, out for the lovers out there. I'm not going to go too lovey-dovey and soppy, but they know who they are in Wales. This one just for you. Ah.

0: Song for the lovers there, Mark and Beth. They love their little love songs there. Maxi Priest, Close to You, got to number 7 in June 1990. And before that, Nelly and Kelly, Dilemma, got to number 1 in October 2002, bringing back the memories where I used to work at Flicks and Andover in Hampshire, a little nightclub there. Right then, talking about Mark and Beth in Wales, working very hard, doing the decorating for their rave room. They wanted some trance, and they love their trance. Here's one I've not played since back in the day, especially for the Poorhouse in Winchester in Hampshire.
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0: Club Classics on State of the Art Radio. Ian Van Dahl, Castles in the Sky. Got to number 3 in July 2001. They were from Belgium, and it was written by the singer Marsha. It was her group as well. And before that, Liquid Child, Diving Faces. Got to 25 in October 1999. They were a German dance duo. For the Trance Classics back again next week for Mark and Beth. Right, classic snap time.
1: Американская фирма Transceptor Technology приступила к производству компьютеров «Персональный спутник»,

Definitely bring about those memories. Not played this for years or heard it for years. Not even on the radio for a while. Lisa and Cold Jam, Let the Beats Hit 'Em. Got to number 17 in July 1991. Before that, Snap the Power. That got to number 1 in March 1990. What they did for the video and Top of the Pops, a bit cheeky. They used a lip sync. A vocalist, she couldn't sing or anything. She was from a US Army base. They grabbed her and did a little of the lip syncing. And in the end, they thought, wow, we got a bit big here. Some big singles. So they used the original Penny Ford in the end to do the Top of the Pops appearances and the videos there. Right. Big anthem still to come in for the next half an hour. Kicking off with Shakedown at Night. Not heard or played this for a while. Hopefully bringing back the memories every Monday, 5 till 7, 2 hours of the club classics. The dance, the R&B, the rock and indie, the ragga in there, the trance and garage.

0: Wow, not heard this for years. Junior Jack, My Feeling. Got to number 31, December 2000. And of course this one, Bob Sinclair, I Feel For You. Got to number 9 in August 2000. And before that, kicking us off, Shakedown at Night. Got to number 6 in May 2002. They were a Swiss dance group. Three tunes in the mix back to back there. Just a few more before I have to say goodnight to you. Club classics every Monday. More of the big club tunes, here we go.
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bit of a story behind this one. The Wamdu project there, and that was King of My Castle. That got to number one in November 1999. But originally, it was an American band, really, American group. Back in 97, they did a slow version of this, and it was remixed to make it a massive hit in the charts. So really, it started off as just a slow version of a song from the Americans, and then danced up from the Europeans in 99 and made number one. Right, just a couple of more songs before I have to say goodnight to you.